performance going tonight, along with a blues review this evening.

want to do is what we love, you know, making the music for the people. But it seems every now and then, in this game, you run into obstacles to try to hold a man back from getting

now and then. In this game, you run into obstacles to try to hold a man back from getting his. All we want to do is what we love, you know, making the music.

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In dim light, I close my eyes and remove my clothes.

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Hardly. He treats me like a rare and precious jewel. And he goes through the day proud of the fact that with me, he is the world's most imaginative lover. Men pick amazing places for sexual adventure. The wildest adventure proposed to me was in a bathtub we would fill with Jell-O. All I could think of was how many boxes it would take. What would be the most alluring color, the most delicious flavor, and how would that affect our oral explorations? If the Jell-O gets firm, would I bounce? As you look around for what's new and different, remember these three important weapons that should be learned to keep a man in love. Imagination, sensitivity to his moods and desires, and the courage to experiment with new sexual techniques, enticing situations and places. Lovemaking is physical, and so is its language. Suck, cock, fuck, and prick are not bad words. Used in the bedroom by lovers to describe parts of the body and physical activities, they are very proper indeed, and they distinctly enhance sex. Overhaul a prudish attitude. Don't bristle and stick up your nose. At least not up in the air.

0: When the man I see woman, hold on handle, carry him going in house, put them inside room, lock the dog bam. The thing, where them they do, behind the door, where them lock. 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
1: Boy.
0: Uh-huh, like it is like that. When a man see woman,
1: like this.
0: And he hold her hand,
1: like
0: and he carry her going house,
1: like
0: and
1: this.
0: He put her inside room,
1: like
0: and
1: that.
0: He lock her dog bam.
1: Like
0: you see what then they do behind the door, they lock like a party lock with the key, with bar, all the thing. Nah.
1: Boy.
0: Thank you very much, my friends. 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

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Not me say don't grill, but he won't start

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I mainly taught myself. And, you know, I did pretty well, except there were a few mistakes, but that I made that I have just recently cleared up.

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And I feel like I have a lot of work to do still. You know, I'm a student of the drums. And I'm also a teacher of the drums too.

juices of human beings, that which assimilates and feeds the body. 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

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And it's like, it's not really me that's coming. The music's coming through me. 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

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What's that? 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

0: 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I'm going to feature Ginger on this tune. 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Yeah, yeah, the smell. 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He takes his bath.
1: One, ready, five.

0: first drummer was Johnny Allen, the second drummer was Ginger Baker. And we are together, all backed by the out of sight drummers of the Africa 17. Now we're going to play on.
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